Let him ascend, let him be before. Who said, I'm powering it, whatever.

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1: Kumasi's Hip Hop and all the hits. Why?

Yeah, so that's my way of saying hello, good morning, and welcome to Y1025 FM. It's a beautiful morning. Yes, midweek, October 14, 2026. This is indeed the day that the Lord has made. We must be glad and we must rejoice in it. So top of the morning to you. Welcome, my name is NYDJ. This is Y1025 FM, the official frequency for the young and the young at heart. My name is NYDJ. Like I said, we're on till 9 a.m. Yes, and on this show, we get to enjoy all the good news, all the good songs, all the good conversations that empower you to make sure you have a good day. Yes, so you set off on the right footing by tuning into the big one. And I want to say thank you for making a day with us this morning. If this is your very first time, thank you. If you're a regular, salute, I appreciate you. Because we do this together all the time. Production by Saboksa. Coming up this morning, 7 a.m. It's going to be Where to Go by Pastor Mensah Otabil. At 7:30, you've got DJ Trends with Miss Blessing Doe. 8 o'clock, we get into Loud and Live. 8:30, we hit the phone lines. So yes, it's going to be a great show. More music, very little talk. Yeah, so this morning, I want to remind you that if you've not heard about MTN Momo R, well, it's never too late. I'm here to tell you about it. I wouldn't tell you to forget about it. 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Don't say nobody told you. 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On X, it's at NYDJ Live at Y1025 FM.

metaphors, and there are poetry, similes, and so on going on. And it's important as we interpret the scripture. So David is talking about how God answered him. In earlier verses, he has spoken about God thundering, but now he says that God bowed the heavens. What does it mean that God bowed the heavens? So he's picturing the heavens as a curtain, or there's a curtain that divides heaven from the earth. And he says God literally tore the curtain. God separated the dividing line between heaven and earth. So when God is responding to us, there is no distance between him being in heaven and we being on earth. So that's what he's saying. There's no distance. When I cry to the Lord, he hears me, and he removes any boundary between his spiritual place of abode and our earthly and physical relation. And then secondly, he says God came with darkness under his feet. What is David talking about? So he says God bowed the heavens. He opened the door of the heavens. He created an access point, and he's now coming to help me. And he's coming with darkness under his feet. So David is saying that when God is working, there is a part of him that is hidden. So God is helping you, but you don't see everything he's doing. You don't see his feet. You don't see his works. You don't see him removing all the obstacles. There is darkness. But just the fact that you don't see God and what he's doing does not mean he's not doing anything. So the Lord comes to help us, but there is darkness under his feet. He's hiding a portion of what he's doing. And that's why faith is important, that when we trust God for something, we don't want to see the process of A, B, C, D, and see everything that God is doing. We just trust him, even when we don't see and we cannot account for all the actions. We just trust him because there is darkness under his feet. There is a part of his work that is hidden from us. So David says God bowed the earth. He came, there is darkness under his feet. And then he flew upon the wings of the wind. David is basically saying God came to me swiftly, speedily. So he's telling us how God saved him. And I believe if you are in a battle and enemies have surrounded you and somebody has pulled an arrow against you, a spear, and they're within inches or feet of you, you don't expect God to wait till next year to come and deliver you. It has to be a quick work. It has to be speedy. So David says, you know what? When I'm in this tight spot where there's no way out, God comes upon me speedily and he delivers me. God will always deliver us just in time, just in time. And he will not wait for you to be destroyed before he delivers you. He delivers you just in time. And that's what David is telling us. And we can all learn as we trust the Lord that as we call upon him, he removes every barrier between the spiritual and the natural, and he comes to our aid. That when he's working on our case, there are parts we don't see. And that when God is working, he works swiftly. He's never slow and never lazy. Let's pray. Say with me, Heavenly Father, thank you for always being there for me. You hear my cry and respond swiftly. In Jesus' name, amen and amen. Well, I'll catch you again tomorrow. I'm Pastor Mensah Otterbill. Shalom, peace, and life to you.

Let's get the party started. See you at the bar, you was hardly talking. That's when I knew that your heart was scarring. Friends to lovers need a part to star in. Like, wait, babe, let me

Lasso and then Camilo on this one, Waiting. Yes, indeed, I'll be waiting. And that's why I'm still stuck here on the Big Y, waiting for you. This morning, I want to remind you that it's very necessary that as you sleep, as you wake up in the morning, you commit yourself into the hands of the Maker. And it's for this reason that 2Tap Ministries is making it easy and possible for you and other like-minded people to join together and pray in the morning. This we call Command the Morning. Yes, 2Tap Ministries making it possible. Command the Morning. Now, Command the Morning is a live telecast prayer which airs on Holy TV and CTM TV. Of course, you can find it on other social media platforms including YouTube, Facebook, and TikTok with the handle Evangelist EUC. Now, this prayer session starts on Monday through to Friday at exactly 5 a.m. to 7 a.m. To Soriano Pana, do Hashinyan Kupon, Sanua Bompae, do Abusia, do Deno, Hashinyan Kupon, Sa. There's also a Oko Aube. You never know. There are those who are like, oh, they don't answer my sorry, I'm a corner, I'm a buying. Yeah, but you see, beyond the physical, things are happening. So commit yourself into the hands of God. And of course, commit your family as well. Anyone can actually join the prayers through Holy TV and CTM TV, Facebook, Instagram, YouTube, TikTok, Evangelist EUC. Once again, remember, Monday to Friday, I know, 5 a.m. to 7 a.m. But me, I'm joining now, so I'm bumping. So we here, Cheche, we be out here, information, be out, person, the team, Nekasa. Bet me, I send you a message, or WhatsApp, 024-176-3939. 024-176-3939. And I'll bet me a prayer. It was 020-179-9871. Oh, prayer, I bet you a festival. Nah, you never cuss. You hear me a bit more than say, oh, Sabeka. And I'll bet you a

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Yeah, you're missing out. Unfortunately, I tried to check and it's not available in my area yet. MTN tells me they are working on that to make sure that it's available in almost every community. But listen, you need to have it in your home because it is the best you can ever find when it comes to internet connection. I mean, the speeds and all that. Of late, we do everything on the internet. Yeah, it's either we are downloading, we are watching movies, we are streaming whatever. 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

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Yes, NLA says, listen, boys have been chopping money on the low. 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Always remember to stake responsibly. This is not for persons below 18 years. If you need any information, please reach out to us on our new number 030-824-9477. 590 Mobile. Yes, it's Dawson. Coming up shortly.

Right, so they have NLF. Nothing Lasts Forever. Breakfast Remix. Camilo features Kelvin Boy, Kim Paluta, Medicon, B-Sharp, and Lyrical Joe. It's time.

0: Yeah, so it's time to bring you DigiTrends this morning. Miss Blessing Doe is here, ready to get into it. And of course, we should be live on Facebook, Y1025FM. So if you're on there, you can actually connect with us and check out everything live as well. Alright, so let me get straight to Miss Blessed. Why are you so excited this morning?
1: I'm not.
0: You're not excited?
1: No, I'm just trying something new, so
0: yeah. You're trying something new. Yeah. Why? What's new? What exactly are you trying?
1: You already know what's new.
0: I don't know.
1: So I'm trying to go on TikTok live this morning.
0: Oh, okay.
1: Yeah.
0: So I'm trying to go live on TikTok this morning.
1: Yeah.
0: Alright, guys. So just check her out as well. How do they connect and check?
1: Oh,
0: as
1: it's
0: well?
1: The same name everywhere, Blessing Doe.
0: Yeah. Okay. So we are live on Facebook, Y1025FM, the hashtag YFM Kumasi. You can check her out as well, Blessing Doe, on TikTok. Connect with her and catch the action live on there as well. Anyway, time to get into it. Talk to us.
1: Yes, as usual, you know that DigiTrends is brought to you by Pretty Lady Panty Liners and Sanitary Pads. 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Always have some in your bag as well. 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And you know, I won't end if I don't talk about guys getting the ladies the panty liners,
0: so
1: and the sunny sheep hats.
0: That's your marketing tool now.
1: Yes.
0: That's how you want
1: to. The men, please. But you're buying for your sister, you're buying it for your daughter, your side chicks, your girlfriends. It's a necessity, so we'll buy, but please buy some for us.
0: We won't buy anything for you. This conversation, we had it yesterday. If you are buying... Let's not go there again, please. Let's not go there. I don't want us to go there again. Anyway, yeah, so we are live. Connect with us. Now, let's get into the conversation now. Obviously, a number of things are happening around
1: lots
0: us.
1: Lots of things are trending. Today, we are going to start off with an entertainment story. So, Lil Wayne, Kwejong Kansa Lil Wayne, has been trending for some time now. You know, from the very beginning, since he announced that he was shooting a new movie, A Journey to Inzulezu, shooting that...
0: A Journey to West Africa.
1: It's a journey to West Africa.
0: I think it's a journey to Africa.
1: It's part of it. Okay.
0: They shot most of the scenes at Inzulezu.
1: Yes. So since he announced that movie, a whole lot of conversation has been going on around him. And then we heard that Van Veka has actually sued him because he made certain comments about him. So he sued him for defamation. And, you know, the conversation is going on. People want to understand that, okay, Martha, I'm coming down and crying. So that conversation is going on. But then Kwejong Kansa actually took to TikTok live yesterday.
0: And I
1: was expecting, you know, like, okay, maybe he's going to address those concerns, but he was crying.
0: Over what?
1: He was crying.
0: Over what?
1: He said, the movie, because they were shooting in Inzulezu, so they had to be on the water. Because they were shooting there, they had to be on the water. They had to, you know, use the boat, pick up the actors, the actresses, and then later on, they have to go back. Sometimes they have to be on the water and everything. It got to a point that Nigerian actors and actresses not be on mobile, and they were shooting.
0: Oh, wow.
1: Because they were shooting. So after 3 days of being on the water and shooting, he calls them, and all of them, they're like, we ain't doing this anymore.
0: No, like, seriously.
1: Because it's scary. And he was crying. It was like, get ready now, ding.
0: Listen, Kojo, I don't trust Kojo. I don't trust him.
1: Oh, someone is crying, you don't trust him.
0: Oh, he likes the hype.
1: But he was crying. I mean, you can't cry just for the hype,
0: forget
1: right?
0: Forget the cry. Oh, come on. Kojo can do anything. Forget the cry and whatever it is. Because once you have a contract to what you're supposed to do and all that, they can't come in and say they wouldn't do it. Mm-hmm. I do understand that there are concerns about, you know, Izulezi. Have you been to Izulezi before?
1: No, I've actually thought about going there, but
0: yeah. So.

0: you know, basically this is more like a small town on the river, and you have to cross from one side.
1: Mm-hmm.
0: There's life and everything at the other side.
1: Okay.
0: Where you come to a smaller portion where there are small boats.
1: Mm.
0: You sit on them. These are, you know, mechanized boats. You sit on them. It takes you all the way through to the other side. That's like about some...
1: You said about 40 minutes. And I,
0: no, no, no. 40 minutes.

Let's get the party started. See you at the bar, you was hardly talking. That's when I knew that your heart was scarring. Friends to lovers need a part to star in. Like, wait, babe, let me ask.

0: tell me that I'm sick, cause.
1: Oh, good afternoon. Chill, we are YFM. Oh, remember there, so far, me see a spray, me sprayer, sprayer, and a car sprayer. Uh-huh. Now, remember, she didn't say, me any more income from my company, and I say, my man on some, I'm more than 3 days, the year I was say, it'd be better. I was say, even so you see a sprayer, and so me any more income from my company, I was say, so my man, I'm more than 3 days. Uh-huh, the year I was say, I've been seeing ya, it's been seeing ya, it's been seeing ya, it's been seeing ya, it's been seeing ya, it's been seeing ya, it's been seeing ya, it's been seeing ya, it's been seeing ya, it's been seeing ya, it's been seeing ya, it's been seeing ya, it's been seeing ya, it's been seeing ya, it's been seeing ya, it's been seeing ya, it's been seeing ya, it's been seeing ya, it's been seeing ya, it's been seeing ya, it's been seeing ya, it's been seeing ya, it's been seeing ya, it's been seeing ya, it's been seeing ya, it's been seeing ya, it's been seeing ya, it's been seeing ya, it's been seeing ya, it's been seeing ya, it's been seeing ya, it's been seeing ya, it's been seeing ya, it's been seeing ya, it's been seeing ya, it's been seeing ya, it's been seeing ya, it's been seeing ya, it's been seeing ya, it's been seeing ya, it's been seeing ya, it's been seeing ya, it's been seeing

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2: Good afternoon. Can you black me on Italy or Trema, staff of Trema? Official. 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Be here, I say, on Saturday, now I'm going to go on the tour, now the BSC. 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

official frequency for the younger, the young at heart, YFM 102.5. Welcome back. 1:22 p.m. on this radio, on the side. So the conversation on the radio is interesting. Interesting. Shout out to the lady that sent in a voice note and kept calling me AJ. My name is K Official. Yeah.

No so say opama de na de pam no de bi onche ma de banin ye. For the ones that just joined us, we're live on YFM's TikTok, by the way. If you want to see me, you can go on YFM's TikTok at Y1025FM. The whole show being streamed live on YFM's TikTok. Also, get to me, Jan. Get to me, Jan. I'll comment on how I read them out. All right, we're asking you a simple question. We're asking, Ajuma, we are in the CCA, no? Ajuma, we are in Mouska. Obviously, on the E3, to be man, I'm going to E3 because DBIADD, it's me food. But that's true though. Yeah, you may be one of my. Unze. This. I don't know. This is it. So, as I'm making a controversial kakaba meka. Unze, recently, we all saw that Muhammad and friends in Ibrahim Mahama, the bag girl, no, on the MD for Jata Cement, on one about Niemba, that a Juma and a papaya, no, no, and on Unini, no, no, so yeah. Your households be Brianna say a busian be bewo Kumasi in Ghana see ya a Jumana wo a busianim no and crying in ya no muswa be take you over almost in ya no more no more be take you over. We have a generational company be one corner so and sons. I say, where they are on ya baby. In see a Jumana wins the CM House scanner. That shit, Oba engineer. Oba pese, Oba ye bi. Like, Akranika so Oba ye, Oba penis wa manaye. And I won penny, dintin na won penny, dintin na be penny. I want to know. Alright, shout out to one. Uwe anon ma menyumba kwa menbomba. Mabomba. Kennedy did your tell satellite, like, wasi. Kennedy. Tony, I'm a big brie. 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And could you be the Enko Seno? Na I didn't know when you were there, Okosre, Nafi, Okosen, and Wabokasi. Oh, and you like. Never for Wabetodi. You are crying, Kumasi Family Plaza Building, first floor, you're being the Boss FM. Patasi, Adam House Building, first floor, you're being the Police Depot, Kennedy Junction, friend. 0244-385-128 0207-653-031 0207-653-031. Command the morning, it happening every morning, 5 a.m. to 7 a.m. Across you on YouTube, Facebook, and TikTok. Page on AI Evangelist, and we see Empire Bo and the Bo. Empire Bo D. You know, prayers, they move mountain. Prayer works. Trust me, prayer works. For somebody like me, I can see. Meet me the other says, "Empire boy, you jumapa." If you want something, you pray about it. I hope I'll meet you. Why? Sometimes I'm so no. Okay, sorry. And OPBB gidi gidi ya. You see, for OEM tour, fasting and prayer. But unim, once say ni pangasa no. What sorry no pa? Intina Adriania odi ni first ni friend the breakfast because. And I do no moon, you know, you wouldn't say why you're fasting, undi di, say wada, into undi di, into sorry, still now, all fasting, see, some piano, and a very special, a very powerful, sa, and a pampiano, 5 a.m. to 7 a.m., you know, powerful, because undi di, we am daho, and a usu, a go to for a radin and coupon was wrong, say, what's your no? What is saying, you know, they're betune, what they're betine, say, on shit, no, say, homo. Timmy Pacho, air tuning to YouTube, Facebook, and TikTok. Open source and live on Holy TV, CTM TV, and so can I Evangelist OC 5 a.m. to 7 a.m. every day, Monday to Friday. Hope it's with you on YFM and so, right? WhatsApp 0201-799-879 0201-799-871 0201-799-871. Only a call some quan 0201-799-871. Friend of command the morning. If you know, senior, where do you know? Sometimes no help is chemicals kaka. Ya garnishing in its own. Oh yeah, Omoa, before somebody do 20 photo. Also 20 photo as an wedding.
And the uncle Renzo. Again, need you on a Untimi kwa entwa ne foto kos. Debi idea bi si wanim kwa anya fe. Enya kono, enya Renzo, e de akono. Obitin so aye foto. Baby wo ha the girls ne kwa. Omutimi kwa ambo snap. Debi, fanabe ko Renzo. R E N Z O Renzo. It's giving you style, luxury and class and good food all in one place. Yo, Square 4 Junction. Yeah, next to the Joy Flags Hotel. It's not just a restaurant, it's fine dining. You can find fine dining out here. So, OT table, near my fork and knife, near my napkin, I'll be good now. So, fine dining. Oh boy, Renzo, your local continental dishes need now. Square 4 Junction, bruh. The hangout to be a birthday party, birthday hangout, anniversary, be a obese, see a food, be a baba. Make her a you, lawyer for the end. First of all, celebrate, you know, the patch of Renzo. Renzo's a friend, and our WhatsApp is 0208-706-969 and 0558-863-582. Follow us on TikTok, Instagram, Snapchat, Renzo underscore GH underscore R-E-N-Z-O for Renzo. On TikTok, shout out to my boy, Ken. Ken says, I love my work, but I will not advise my child to be a freelancer because the job doesn't come fast. On a freelance. Freelance, I say, on your juma movie, on one, on one, juma, you know. Juma, no, on say, we are juma, my company, be a, to say, I'm fine, I say, shout out to come back for. On a juma, my YFM, in tea. Abribiano, who design it, or that creates me, and say, hey, Charlie, design it, artwork, name, pusty, NCCR. But I can't be a freelance designer. I don't know if you're a freelance designer. So, friend is a freelance designer. I'm a freelance designer. I'm a life of freelance. I'll see you on my band. Okay. Hey, man, I'm going to buy a Jumano. I'm going to buy a Jumano. I suppose it's very stressful to find the perfect breakfast for your kids. Yeah. That's why Milo All-in-One is such a great option. It has a creamy, delicious taste that kids can never get enough of. But then there's so much more to Milo All-in-One than the rich, milky, chocolatey taste. There's so much goodness in every pack. Just take a moment to read the back of the pack and see for yourself. It's important nutrients combined with malt for that supports energy release, cocoa for that rich taste, and milk for calcium that supports them as they grow. So keep choosing Milo All-in-One, not just for the special taste, but also for the nourishing goodness. Milo is energy to go further. Remember, this is FDA approved. Send me a voice note, 0246807545. As a freelance graphic designer, I wouldn't want my child to follow the same path because jobs aren't consistent. You can go for months without work, but then when a big contract comes, bombele. The money is huge. I would prefer a more stable career for my child. Okay, he goes on to say I should play him a song from Ayra Starr. Know what the song? All the Love.

0: PSFT. I want you to also come in some more, eh? Oh, this one is just Eunice who's doing all the talking.
1: Oh, no, no, no.
0: Yeah. Come in small.
1: So, after 8 p.m., you have the jams. So, okay, you book your tickets. That's 100 CDs. But okay, from the morning section to that time, it's free.
0: Okay. So, if you want to catch you. Oh. So, if you want to be a part of the jams from 8 p.m. upwards, you'd have to sign up with a ticket fee, right?
1: Yeah. Yeah.
0: But then for the ones that want to come for the exhibition and buy stuff, it's free.
1: It's free.
0: Yeah. Okay.
1: It's free. Indeed. Yeah.
2: But you're free, you know. 8 p.m. in Accra, it's not like you have to buy the ticket. Just come early. If you are there before
1: it.
2: By 8 p.m., you are still there. Uh-huh. You are good to go.
0: Okay. Let me open up this one.
2: You should.
0: Saying it here, have to get a ticket for eat there at the venue before 8 p.m. Mm-hmm. Automatically, you don't have to pay.
1: No,
2: yes.
0: You don't have to pay for the after party.
1: You have to
2: pay.
0: So if you are there right before the after party, then you pay.
1: Yes.
0: Okay, makes sense.
2: And if you buy the ticket too, it qualifies you to this. You are winning an air condition, 55 inches TV, you get some power banks. It qualifies you to the raffle.
0: Oh, so speak straight into my microphone. They say they can hear. Uh-huh, now we can hear.
2: Okay,
0: adjust
2: now.
0: It a little bit. Uh-huh. Nice.
2: Yes, this is okay.
0: Uh-huh.
2: So I was saying, someone would say, oh, when you're my bantam, so that I don't get to buy the ticket.
0: Okay.
2: But now, if you buy the ticket too, it qualifies you to this raffle. You are going to get an air condition or 55 inches TV.
0: A curve TV, zoo.
1: Yeah.
2: What you say? And
0: Charlie.
2: I say, poor banks near there. So the ball is in your court. You can choose what to do. Either to come early, jam with us, or you come at 8 p.m., buy your tickets, and win prizes.
0: So when I buy the tickets, how do I get into the game? Or it's automatically done? When I buy the tickets, I enter the raffle.
2: So we have early bird tickets.
0: Okay.
2: From 1 to 200, I guess.
1: Yeah.
2: Yes. So if you buy, you get a code. When you come and then you show us that you bought it early, you are in.
0: Okay.
2: You can turn you're going to take an air condition home, a 55 inches TV, power bank, and all the others. So yes.
0: Wonderful vibes. Vendors and Vibes 2026. Let us get the prices for the ticket or for the tickets.
2: Okay, so the regular ticket goes for 2,500 Ghana cedis, and the student package goes for 1,500 Ghana cedis. If you are a student, you are going to register with your student ID.
0: Okay, yes. So this rate is for the people that want to come and sell stuff over there.
2: Sell, yes.
0: What about people that want to come and enjoy the vibes afterwards?
2: Yeah, so with that, you have a short code for your tickets.
0: Okay.
2: Can I?
0: Yeah, you can.
2: So *725*7141#, *725*7141#.
0: All right.
2: Yeah.
0: Are there numbers the vendors that are interested can call and book their slots?
2: Yes, please. They can call 0549-598881. 0549-598881. Or 0204-957-588. 0204-957-588.
0: What does essay on time that it starts? Because time at the end here, we don't know. We all don't know. So when is it starting exactly?
1: So
0: safety.
1: Yeah. So for the first day, we are starting around 9 a.m.
0: Is it 9 a.m. or around?
1: Around. So it could be
2: 9 a.m.
0: Please give us exact time.
2: 9 a.m.
1: It's 9 a.m.
0: So 9 a.m. on the 31st of October,
1: yeah,
0: we shoot. It starts, right? Okay, and
1: for the second day, we don't have time because when it starts, we are
0: yes. So, all right, Nana Ma says hi. I don't know if she wants to ask a question, but then she just came in to say hi. All right, so guys, that's it. Vibes and Vendors, or Vendors and Vibes.
2: And please, we do have our sponsors.
0: Okay,
2: if you give me the permission. So we have Honest Man coming through. Jaga 4 Beaters also is a
0: Jaga 4.
2: Yes, and we have Genie. Now Genie is bringing their mayonnaise, their new mayonnaise.
0: Okay.
2: So for sampling and review, until Baobinya sandwich, I do want for free.
0: Oh yeah, sampling. Oh
2: yeah.
0: I don't know
1: what kind of thing. Has specific interest in the program.
0: Yeah,
2: you do.
1: Because I can see that.
2: Okay.
1: For the TV and then the sandwich, I can see that.
2: Okay, so we have Josie. He's a wholesaler at KJTR.

0: Dubai market,
1: yeah,
0: and he's best in selling slippers, ladies slippers. So Josie is coming. We have Evans Vanda Enterprise for men's clothing. He's also coming. We have Aura Towels. So it's not just about the clothes and then the shoes and heels. No. This, we are bringing different people. KB Cables is also coming. Feel Cool Air Condition is also coming. Okay. Obolo Motors, he deals in cars. He'll be there.
2: Yeah.
0: Right. So we have, I don't know, this is a Chinese word. Is it Yihe or Yihe? I don't know.
3: Yihe
0: Cafe. Yihe Cafe is serving us with some luscious and refreshing boba too.
3: Oh, nice.
0: So we have Sports Avenue at Kumasi KJTR with the skating, the tennis. Tennis, crown, football, tennis are chill. So come to Venice and Vibe. When you come to Venice and Vibe, you meet them. We have Heaven Sounds Musical Instruments. Mm-hmm. He's also there to also sell his musical instruments as well. And then we have some ladies bar coming in. We have Wasti Media Font. And also we have Glowlax by Akosua Lelo. See My Skin. If Akosua Lelo is coming, you should know that there be a Jovian Kaden. Come and shop from Glowlax and then she would give you the best of cosmetics. Thank you so much.
3: Hey, Glowlax, any questions with TSKBAB?
0: Glowlax.
3: What's up? With the NSU and with the like that.
2: Come on.
3: All right, so guys, that's it. Vendors and Vibes brought to you by KS Events. If you haven't heard, let me bring it down. Mepacho seen it here. Say if you're listening and you have a business, you want to showcase, say you want to sell to a wider audience, see the end. You see, 31st October and 1st November, 2 days away, back to back, and we'll cultural center. And to see it here, be sure 9 a.m. on the 31st. 31st, you see that way?
1: Saturday.
3: Oh, wonderful.
0: Yeah.
3: Wonderful. I say the next day, mom pass or mom cross or you. *725*7141 So *725*7141 Nafi, when y'all tickets, is that simple? Yes, yeah, sure, yeah. You are to say Sunday, and you may have a punk crowd.
0: Monday, how much?
3: Wonderful. Yes, oh, bounce, and I will pay as anti
0: mine.
3: Just see, so we'll be here. I'm not gonna. Any of the times, you can call the YFM number, a number snow studio. I hope you all have been able to attend it to you. Wonderful. So, Ines Safety, thank you so much for coming. 31st, Irisha. We have a date.
0: We do.
3: Thank you for coming.
0: Thank you.
3: All right, show continues. Let me get this text over here on YFM Snapchat. This one says, good afternoon, K Official. I worked at a printing press and I will let my child do that because money day inside pa. Please play me Any Day by Ara the J. Printing press, are you man? Okay, okay, okay. I don't want to get into it.

Massé, Uniate, on se sent sur le bus stop, on the tech road, se sent sur Honor, Dua, bus stop Honor, Honor, Monsieur, UNIY80, Uniate Practical is the home of serious practical IT training. 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

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We'll have the easy mackerel as well if you want some flavors with your stew, with your soup. 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So you can get the easy sardines and vegetable oil, the easy rice, easy mackerel and easy spaghetti from all supermarkets, Edu Market, Kiwo Market, Dr. Mensa, Bantama Market, Swami Market, Opedo Duetuatoa, Bunibe Kano, Bulk Purchases, Bra Evans One Trading or Sawaba, Mama Junction Call, 0244-244-847. 0244-244-847. 0244-244-847. 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

Later tonight, we inside a Maison. Sky Lounge, Maison Sky Lounge with Wednesday Therapy. And hey, a sip and pink.

It's free, walking free. Free, bro. You don't have to pay anything. Just walk in. Bro, turn sound to Adriana D. You're born, you're vibing. We're socializing. It's a vibe. Last week was crazy.

Yeah, so like I said, later tonight we inside the Maison Sky Lounge. Maison was Atinga Junction or Bidu. Before you get to the Atinga Junction, so everyone's at 100 station. It's free tonight. Just come through and join our sip and paint. Yeah, let's see how good you are with painting. Before I walk out of the studio for Ivan to come through, listen up, check this out. So, big shouts to everybody inside Food Island. Like I said, shouts to the CEO herself, Abinadu Bia. I'm sure some of you saw the alert, the scam alert that the team put out. Is it 2 days ago? Yeah. Right, so this Bono, Uteri, and Food Island, a bounce on a way to Yaka. Wise, yeah. Nipaboni for Adosso. Zaman for Haki, the Google account, and people are using their own numbers to scam people. Timpacho, if you're buying from Food Island, my people, Bono Ebedru and Nima, Philly Gaduchi, no way to Yaka. Why? Yes, I'd be sure. So, shout out to the whole team inside Food Island. I've been out of behind the whole team. And also, I have a birthday wish to get into. Senior man, busy. Happy birthday, TM fan, say home, man. So, happy birthday going out straight to you. The name is Ransford at J. Jemfee. Ransford at J. Jemfee. And your birthday, and your order. Today, we did it and born. You could celebrate jubilate of champagne. And you say what? Ransford, say, Ransford, senior man, over send a video, not say, and over say, one man. You be the beer, I'll be Tiaka. What's in your open beer? Life beer. Money no be problem, man. Say a happy birthday going straight out to you. Runs for the Jage and Finami Shawn or Kassia. Your boss won't pay you. Thank you so much. I'm back here tomorrow from 12 midday to 2:30 p.m. for the shout out to one. My name is K. Official. Go out there. Do remember to make a difference. Be kind to a neighbor. Remember, the Lord will never give you a dream too big for you to accomplish. Peace.

Exactly 35 after 2. Good afternoon on Y1025 FM. We've got sports next on our bill. The UEFA Champions League. Yesterday night, it was just exceptional. Barcelona winning their game against Galatasaray. Arsenal also coming through with a victory. There are games happening this evening. Big ones, of course. The big ones, Manchester City, PSG. The two money bags, Kronfor Bako. And now Kronfor Yanche Nusubako, allegedly. Yes, who did Bonnie Krause, allegedly. Well, let's do sports. Let's do the UEFA Champions League right now. On the big Y. Y1025 FM is the station. Dennis Ivedepoku is my name. 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

So from yesterday's matches, the full result before we get into the action that is going to happen this evening. Yesterday, Lens lost to Sporting CP by 2-0. Sabah played at home. They defeated Slavia Prague by 2-0 as well. Arsenal had a 3-0 victory over Lost Lille. And then we witnessed Atletico Madrid defeat Manchester United by 2-0. That game brought a lot of issues, a lot of statements from Lisandro Martinez. He made some thoughts known, and he's not pleased with what his teammates did in that game against Atletico Madrid. So after the encounter, he had some quick words to share with the media, and actually it was just something else. But well, let's move on. Let's continue with it, with the results from the yesterday's games. Aside Atletico Madrid Manchester United game, there was Galatasaray in action against Barcelona. Barca defeating them by 4-1. In fact, after the first half, most Barca fans felt that this game might be the first game where we are really put under the test. But Barca held on to get their result, and that's what they needed to win. In the second half, they came running right as they were able to score 3 more goals to make it 4-1 in that encounter.